0: over.
1: Come over, come over.
0: When you're there, everything's getting better. 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'Cause we're in this together.

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Generation on the move. 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

0: It was a place where memories and dreams share the same air. Where one could walk through moments they'd never lived, but somehow still knew. Yet, nothing ever truly resolved. Nothing ever fully arrived. It was a place where the journey itself was the point. Where the act of wondering was as important as finding answers.
1: The answers.